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3: 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Southbound 25 starting to move better. A crash around 20th Street cleared out. A little crowded from I-70. Northbound I-25 from University into downtown, taking about 10 minutes. Cops have a semi pulled over. It's causing a delay. Eastbound C-470 at Bowles. Off on the right shoulder, that's about a 5-minute backup. Questions about youth or high school sports? 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I'm Susan Thielen with traffic on Mix 100.
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2: One problem out on C-470. Cops have a semi pulled over eastbound C-470 at Bowles. That's off on the right shoulder. It's a slight delay there, adding just a few minutes to get by this. Rest of the highway's in good shape. No crashes or problems. I-25, minor congestion in and out of downtown. It's getting a whole lot better. 6th Avenue, a little bit heavy on the ramp to I-25. Questions about youth or high school sports? 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I'm Sid and Thielen with traffic on Mix 100.
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26: Denver weather. Good afternoon, Colorado. Well, scattered showers likely here along the Front Range. Heaviest rain, though, is going to be across parts of southern Colorado, where we have a flood watch in effect through tomorrow morning. Highs today in the 60s. Tomorrow, skies will clear by the afternoon, closer to 70 with a lot of sunshine. Have a great day. I'm Denver 7 Chief Meteorologist Lisa Hidalgo.

Find Synergy. Ella Langley might be choosing Texas, but we might be choosing you to go see her at Red Rocks. Yeah, I know, she's sold out, but we got the hookup. And the winning continues tomorrow starting at 8 a.m. Here she is.

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for as long as possible, but starting tomorrow, Denver is banning lawn watering. And that first time fine is going to cost you 500 smackaroos. The second one, yep, double that, $1,000 fine. So turn that water off. It's fall.

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It's Game of Love by the group New Radicals and singer Michelle Branch. Now, it's kind of a mashup of the New Radicals song, You Get What You Give, and Michelle Branch's song, The Game of Love. I had no idea that the lead singer from New Radicals actually wrote it. Here's a mashup.

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That's Taylor, who scooped up a VMA award for Artist Director Honors, and it was an easy win. She was the only person in that category. Mix 100.

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0: 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Stick around. 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

0: So what did Benny Blanco and Selena Gomez do on their 1 year wedding anniversary? They dug their wedding cake out of the freezer and ate some of it. Selena's grandmother is the one that told them to do that. Here he is, Mix 100.
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Okay, my football fans, not sure if you know this yet or not, but the Monday after Super Bowl this year is President's Day. We're going to have off, hopefully. Well, probably not me, but I'll be talking to you.

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So Stella Lefty's song here is called Boston, and I was wondering, is there a song called Denver? Yes. 8 different musical artists have songs called Denver. Check them out. You might like them. Here she is, Mix 100. On a train.

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I'm Synergy. 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I guess this time of the year forces these tarantulas to search for love in Colorado, and they make their way across most roadways, and most won't survive the journey. But people are saying that they probably have more luck on the Denver dating scene than women.

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All right, nobody is confirming anything, but Ray was seen kissing Michael B. Jordan on the VMA red carpet after dating speculations. Mm-hmm, we see you. Get ready because New Radicals and Michelle Branch just opened a portal to 2001 with this one. Please remain seated. It's Game of Love, Mix 100.

0: I have to head on home before I leave, let me put a quote to your day. 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I'll see you here tomorrow.
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0: Roadways are getting busier for us. This report is sponsored by Mothers Against Drunk Driving. Traveling up north, there's some road maintenance. Southbound I-25 from 84th Avenue down to Highway 36. That is the right lane closed. It's causing a slight delay. Southbound 25 from 120th into downtown at about 20 minutes. I-76 getting a little heavier, building on 270. Rest of the highway is nice and quiet, not dealing with any crashes. 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

0: morning. It's Denver's Morning Show with Anina and Josh on Mix 100. And today is October 1st.
1: We made it.
0: Yay. Yes. So we made it to October 1st. That is very exciting. It is officially spooky season. We talked earlier in the week how early is too early to start decorating for Halloween.
1: Mm-hmm.
0: And so most people are cool with October 1st. Once we hit October, go ahead.
1: Yeah. Halloween is essentially all month long because it's finally the last day of the month. And mm-hmm. I feel like if you wait till the week of, it's just too late. You've already wasted all of October. So start October 1st, get as spooky as you want. I'm cool with it.
0: Exactly. So that's just exciting. It's PSL season. It's Hoa Hoa Hoa season. If you're a Twilight fan, do you know what that is?
1: No.
0: Cause your face just now was like, what?
1: I thought, honestly.
0: No?
1: I thought you were saying it's like ho ho ho season with an accent.
0: No. It's a girl thing. It's a Twilight thing if you're a Twilight fan.
1: I've never seen Twilight in my life.
0: Josh, you've talked about a few movies already this morning that you haven't seen, and I'm so disappointed.
1: Am I on your bad side already at 6 in the morning?
0: A little bit. But I think one of the most important things that we get to celebrate in October is that all of October is Breast Cancer Awareness Month.
1: Yes.
0: So Josh and I, we are going to be walking the Making Strides event. That's October 11th. And you can go join our team to walk with us. We are also fundraising. If you feel like donating, you can do all of that at mix100.com. And we got your celebrity quickie on the way. We're going to catch you up on the latest with your favorite celebs. That's about 6 minutes away right here on Mix 100.

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3: Josh, I feel like this is so bad. Are you familiar with Alex Earle? I feel like you might be.
4: Oh, yeah, I know
3: her.
4: Yes,
3: yes. You're like, oh, yeah, yeah,
4: Well, she's, like, famous for, like, just the Get Ready With Me stuff, right?
3: Yes. So she is an influencer. She is just very, very popular online. Yes, she's super-duper hot. But I fear she is bringing back women in 2026. It's really bad because something just happened. She just admitted proudly at 25 years old, a full-blown adult, that she has never read a book. Yeah. It's just
4: what?
3: Bad.
4: Wait, okay, hold on. How do you get through school without reading a book?
3: Did she get through
4: fully
3: through
4: school? She's like, I'm pretty.
3: Yeah.
4: Okay.
3: I don't know her school history. I don't want to be mean, say too much.
4: Also,
3: I don't know.
4: She's only 25?
3: She's only 25 years
4: old.
3: She
4: looks like she's like 42.
3: Oh my gosh.
4: I
3: didn't want to be mean today, but you go for it, Josh.
4: Oh, I didn't know if that's mean. Okay, sorry. She has a very mature look. There we go. Sorry.
3: No.
4: I didn't know that was mean.
3: She's 25 years old. She was doing a quick round of questions, doing her influencer stuff,
4: yeah.
3: Right? And they asked, what's the last book you read? Which is a pretty common question for that type of quick round question
4: for
3: type
4: sure.
3: of thing. And she said, well, I haven't ever really read a book. And then she was like, oh, well maybe Dr. Seuss when I was little. Like, come on, what are we doing here?
4: That's really interesting because right now I feel like is a time where a lot of women, I mean, there's so many different books that women are reading all the time.
3: Oh, people are so into it. Smut
4: yeah.
3: books? Like, yeah, even I got into it. I read one of those.
4: Yeah,
3: so.
4: I read Verity. I mean, come on now, people. That's interesting. I feel like that's not the norm, obviously.
3: Yeah.
4: So you might be right in the fact, you know, kind of setting women back a little bit. But it's, look, she doesn't need to. I hate to say it. She doesn't need to.
3: No, she doesn't. But at the same time, if she wants to continue in her career, if she is, I don't know what she's trying to do, but if she wants to be an interviewer, like a lot of the times people are reading books and you're supposed to read their book to do some of your homework on an interview. If she wants to be taken seriously, read a book, girl.
4: Well, and just don't. I appreciate her honesty. There's a lot of people out there that like hold a book in their hand during interviews and stuff and look like they're reading when in reality they're not because
3: yeah.
4: they'll get asked questions about that book and they're
3: yeah.
4: like, I just started it, you know, but
3: where's
4: so
3: the
4: I appreciate
3: Cliff Notes?
4: Yeah, exactly. Let me get the Spark Notes. I appreciate her honesty, but also, yeah, it's, there are countless studies that show how good it is to read a book.
3: Yeah.
4: You know,
3: but being 25 and saying I've never read a book, that's crazy.
4: Put down the phone, pick up a book.
3: I hate that.
4: Yeah. That's,
3: anyway,
4: that's very interesting. Okay. This gets me so excited. Undercover Boss is coming back. So this is a show that I loved back in the day. It would always tug on your heartstrings. There was always that one person that was working so hard and so underpaid.
3: Yeah.
4: And the boss would finally get to see them. And then there was also the jerk in there that's like, I hate my boss. And the boss is like, it's me. Hello.
3: It's me. Hey.
4: They're bringing it back. CBS just announced that they're bringing it back. It last aired in 2022. It's now in pre-production with a little bit of a twist. Drew Carey, yes, that Drew Carey from The Price is Right, is going to be joining the series as a host. Previous seasons did not have a host, so I'm very interested to see how this is going to go because normally if you see the person like Drew Carey, you're like, oh, I'm on Undercover Boss.
3: Right.
4: So I don't know if he's just going to be hosting the show from like afar. And then finally, like, when the show kind of has its conclusion and then, like, the boss meets the person who's working so hard, that's when they see him.
3: Uh-huh.
4: I'm not sure how this is going to work, but I'm so excited. It's coming back. I think they said next year, so.
3: Okay.
4: Something to look forward to for me. I like that they're kind of bringing back reality shows because
3: yeah,
4: now everything's
3: sure.
4: going the streaming way.
3: Yeah.
4: And I like that CBS is like, we're going to bring back some shows to watch weekly.
3: I agree. Reality shows, we need more of them. I am so about that.
4: They're so addicting.
3: Welcome back, Drew Carey.
4: Yeah.
3: We love you. That is your Celebrity Quickie on Denver's Morning Show. Catch it again with more stories every hour on the 15s. And coming up, we are going to be talking about your shopping habits. So make sure you keep it right here. And of course, we do have those Ella Langley tickets. That keyword we're giving away at 8 o'clock. Here's some more info on that.
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3: 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One trouble spot up north. Crews are doing road maintenance on Southbound I-25. Between 84th Avenue and Highway 36, right lane closed off. It's an extra 10 minutes on the drive. Southbound I-25 from 120th into downtown, just under 25 minutes. Get around it. 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
21: Good Thursday morning. Well, skies are going to clear out across the state. We still have a few showers over the southeastern plains, but expect more sunshine statewide today. Highs close to 70 across the metro area. Tomorrow, closer to 80. Have a great day. I'm Denver 7 Chief Meteorologist Lisa Hidalgo.

0: Mix 100, it's Denver's morning show with Nina and Josh, and we are have so much happening today, Josh. Like, yeah. An insane amount happening today.
1: Mm-hmm.
0: First of all, we are live on YouTube. 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
0: I talked earlier about Ella Langley. Of course, we have those Ella Langley tickets up for grabs.
1: Those are popular, I've heard.
0: Oh, yeah. Just a little bit. Pretty much everyone wants them. And so we do have tickets that we're giving away here on Mix 100. And you have to text in the keywords when you get them. We have more keywords for you today and tomorrow. And your next keyword happens at 8 a.m.
1: Mm-hmm.
0: And then shortly after that, Josh, we have a major prize.

0: up a little teaser video on our Instagram and Facebook that we're giving away family four packs of tickets to go see your Colorado Avalanche on Saturday.
1: Yeah, that's a huge, huge ticket, especially after the win they had last night, Nina.
0: Oh my gosh, so
1: unbelievable.
0: Good.
1: Big Rob, our boss, has got to stop leaving these tickets on his desk because you and I, we just walk past. He's got these big glass windows there.
0: Yeah.
1: And we see him. We just take him. We're like, let's give him away.
0: Mine.
1: Let's just give them away.
0: Mine.
1: Absolutely.
0: I want to give these to people.
1: It. These four packs also include so many perks with it. It includes drinks and food that come along with it. It's like your tickets are loaded with money. Free money on there as well, which is awesome. And then I think they're taking on the St. Louis Blues that day. So that'll be a really good game as well.
0: Yeah. So that is just very exciting. So 8:20 is when we're going to do a little contest for that. So if you want more details on what contest we're going to be doing at 8:20, go check out the video that we put up on our Instagram at Mix100. Denver. We had some fun with that.
1: We did, for sure.
0: And we're talking about some shopping habits here. So I personally still love to go in store to go shopping for clothes.
1: I wanted to ask you that because I feel like you are a professional shopper. You just give me that vibe. We're still getting to know each other here, and I love it, but I definitely have that vibe that you are Miss Professional Shopper over there.
0: I feel like I dabble a little bit, for sure. But, I do enjoy still going into actual storefronts. I hate shopping online, first of all, because you just never know how things actually fit. You can go through the measurements all you want. I always try to read reviews as well, because that is helpful when, people will post up reviews like true to size or not.
1: Totally.
0: Runs small, runs big, whatever. But at the end of the day, if you don't actually physically try it on, you just don't know what you're gonna get.
1: Ever.
0: And for me, another part of me, Josh, that I don't know that you've seen too much just yet, I'm a little hippie.
1: Yeah,
0: I am
1: you
0: a
1: are.
0: Hippie,
1: I get
0: dude.
1: Vibes of that, which I like. I think that's really chill and cool. Yeah. I like it.
0: But when it comes to, like, environmental stuff, I get real passionate about it. And
1: I love that.
0: With returns, online purchases, returns, and I know how much everyone loves Amazon forever.
1: Yes,
0: I was so anti-Amazon because a lot of their returns are not going anywhere except for the landfill.
1: Yep.
0: And that is just awful. And so I'm just so almost against shopping online unless I really have to.
1: For sure. I get that. And I think, Nina, it's funny. For me, one thing you might not know about me, I love to shop. That's one of my guilty pleasures. I love it. Like, I love buying things for myself and for people, whether it's whoever it's for. It doesn't matter.
0: Okay.
1: I just like to go. But I like to go into stores. I like to feel what I'm going to buy. I like a good heavy t-shirt or a heavy hoodie. I like the weighted things.
0: Good quality.
1: Yes, good quality. Yeah. And I feel like there's so many things that you could buy online that are just so cheaply made.
0: Oh,
1: and it feels that way, right?
0: Yes.
1: And I don't like that. So I am an in-store person through and through. I love going in and feeling and trying on what I'm going to buy because, like you said, you can have all the trust in the world of reviews online. It ain't the same.
0: No, it really is not the same. And we talked a little bit last week, I think, about thrift shopping.
1: Yeah.
0: And you've gotten into it a little bit more, but with thrift shopping, you really can find some good stuff.
1: That
0: you want to talk
1: like,
0: about high quality.
1: That's where you find the gold, which is so crazy to say because, again, I wasn't against it. It wasn't for me, okay?
0: Yeah,
1: it wasn't for me for the longest time. And my brother, he got me into it, Joey. Shout out Joey. And he showed me, like, the hidden treasures that you can find. And I'm not even just talking clothes. Like, you can find anything at a thrift store. And it is so cool to see what he finds and what he showed me, like how to find.
0: Yeah.
1: Because now I'm looking for these things. And you have a Denver Broncos jacket, right?
0: Yes.
1: Was that a thrift find?
0: That was a thrift find.
1: Thing is freaking awesome.
0: It's so good. And it's the throwback logo and everything.
1: So cool.
0: Little windbreaker action.
1: I love it. Actually, you know what? 303-691-1649. Text us your thrift store treasure finds. I want to know what else you have found there because there are so many stories of even people finding something, spending 50 cents on it, and then all of a sudden they find out that it's worth $10,000.
0: Right.
1: And they sell it at an auction or something. So I want to know your thrift store finds. 303-691-1649. Let us know.
0: Please let us know. That's so exciting. Yeah, I mean, that's interesting that shopping in-store versus online, and I don't know. There's just
1: I will say there's a study that came out. More people still prefer it in-store, which I like to see, because I feel like, you know, we're so dominated by online shopping. It's thrown in our faces with every ad that we see on social media.
0: It really is.
1: So I like that we still can see those ads and go, you know what? No, I'm still going to Nordy's, or I'm still going to a thrift store. I love the Arc, you know?
0: Yeah.

0: stuff.
1: Yes, exactly. So shout out to all the thrift stores. Shout out to all the mom and pops out there that are just doing their best. People still like to go to stores. I promise
0: we do.
1: We do. And keep up with those fitting rooms, please.

Denver's Morning Show with Nina and Josh. Good morning on Mix 100. We got to get to Know Before You Go here in just a little bit. And there is a viral story coming from our neighbors in Arizona that I had to do some Googling afterwards because I'm like, how is this legal? How did this happen? It has to do with wildlife, and police had to catch up with this animal. I'm not going to tell you what it is because your jaw will drop when you find out in 3 minutes.

0: Josh.
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1: Three things you need to know before you head into the office today, including this viral story coming from Arizona. Police got a call about an animal that fell down a canal in Arizona. You know, they have those canals over the place out there in Arizona. Well, officers show up to the scene. There are neighbors around where this incident happened, and the neighbors actually got this animal out safely and held it until police and animal control got there. And to the officer's surprise, they're thinking maybe it's a dog, a cat. No, it was an emu.
2: Like Limu Emu?
1: Yes.
2: That's who it was.
1: A giant bird.
2: What?
1: The sunglasses were not included.
2: Oh, shoot.
1: But a giant emu bird all wet from the canal. And one officer, it was actually his first week on the job, and he's like, well, this is going to be interesting.
2: That's a memorable one.
1: And here's the thing. They don't know who it belongs to. And I was like, wait, why would they question that? And then I had to Google it. Can you own an emu in Arizona?
2: There's no way.
1: Yeah, you can legally own an emu in Arizona.
2: Arizona's like the Australia of America. Everything goes down there. It's so weird. I've spent many different times in Arizona, and every time I come back, I'm like, who are those people?
1: Like, that's such a weird place.
2: Literally,
1: over there.
2: Everything goes. Even the mountains don't make sense. They just like pop up in random places around there. It's so funny.
1: Yeah, so emu in Arizona for some reason.
2: What is happening? That is so weird. Well, October is one of my favorite months of the year, and it's probably one of the best months all year round, I think. So for sports fans out there, the MLB World Series is going to be at the end of this month. We got MLB playoffs throughout the month. We also have the NFL going on. The NHL just started. And the NBA season tips off. So you have all four major sports going on for whatever you like to watch. I love that as well. Obviously, we have Halloween on the 31st. We understand that. The other big holidays.
1: It's on a Saturday.
2: Which, thank God.
1: It's on a Saturday.
2: So awesome. I love when we have that holiday on a weekend because you can stay up late and watch all the scary movies you want. The other big ones are Columbus Day or Indigenous Peoples Day, both on the 12th or whatever you want to celebrate. Also, I wanted to point out there are lesser known holidays this month, including National Boyfriend Day, which is October 3rd. Hello. Let's get the boyfriend some presents. Also, International Beer Day and Pizza Day, both on the 9th. Those absolutely coexist.
1: Oh, that goes hand in hand. I love that.
2: Right? Nina No Bra Day is on the 13th.
1: Hey.
2: Didn't know that, and I'm coming for you on October 23rd. Slap Your Coworker Day is October 23rd.
1: Wow.
2: Didn't even know that was a holiday, but that is awesome. Actually, hold on.
1: That goes both ways.
2: Oh,
1: so
2: I know.
1: Watch yourself.
2: I know.
1: Okay.
2: And you got the nails too. Let's just both go for Big Rob. Don't tell him. Don't tell him though.
1: That would be fun.
2: National Cat Day is on October 29th. So a couple of other things to look forward to as well.
1: All right.
2: Yeah.
1: Speaking of Halloween and October, let's talk about the top 10 Halloween candies. Ooh. You talked about how they are as expensive as ever. Yes. Mm-hmm. But we'll go down the list. Number 10, Twix. I like Twix.
2: I love Twix.
1: I do too.
2: Left Twix or right Twix?
1: Ooh, right Twix.
2: Okay. Left.
1: All right. There you go.
2: We can share.
1: Yeah, exactly. Number 9, Skittles. Number 8, we have the Haribo Gold Bears.
2: Oh,
1: I actually like those.
2: I love those.
1: I'm not a fan of most gummy candies, but I do like those.
2: I'm like solely gummy. I don't really like chocolate.
1: It gets so stuck in your teeth.
2: How funny is that? Okay.
1: I hate that.
2: All right.
1: Number 7, Sour Patch Kids. Those are pretty good.
2: They're good, yeah.
1: I like them.
2: First they're sour.
1: Yes, then they're sweet. Number 6, Kit Kats, then Snickers afterwards, M&Ms at number 4.
2: Ooh.
1: Number 3, just regular old Hershey's milk chocolate. Number 2, Peanut M&Ms. Those beat out the regular
2: M&Ms.
1: They're better. It's just a little bit more to it. And then number 1, year after year, Reese's Peanut Butter Cups. That's obvious.
2: They're the best.
1: They are the best.
2: I love a good Reese's Peanut Butter Cup and really all kinds, like the dark chocolate or the milk chocolate.
1: Yeah.
2: Love both of them.
1: 100%. And one thing that did come out of this study, I guess, which is a little shameful, I'm sorry to say, Colorado and Wyoming have candy corn on the list for most popular in our state.
2: Why do you hate on candy corn?
1: You're the problem, Josh.
2: Okay.
1: You are the problem.
2: You don't
1: it's
2: even
1: nasty.
2: Back your own claim up. You just call me the problem?
1: You are the problem. No,
2: okay.
1: It's gross.
2: I'm
1: There's
2: bringing
1: the claim.
2: You some tomorrow.
1: No, yes. I'm not going to eat it. Why? Ew.
2: That's so mean.
1: You can bring it all you want. I'm not eating it.
2: All right.
1: I'm good.
2: Okay.
1: Coming up after 7 o'clock, everything's getting more expensive. Not only candies, but everything that we are eating as well. And guess what? Prices are going to continue to go up. Yay! Not really.
2: I hate it.
1: I know. We'll break it down just after 7 o'clock on Mix 100.

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1: Mix 100.
2: And good morning from Nina and Josh here on Mix. And we know Ella Langley is headed to Red Rocks less than a week from now. October 7th, the show is sold out. And we will give you that keyword to text in for a chance to win some tickets at 8 o'clock in just about an hour. And don't forget, soon after that, 8:20, we are giving away Avalanche tickets. So that's exciting.
3: It's going to be so much fun. I'm so excited.
2: Yes. And life continues to get more and more expensive for all of us, unfortunately. And now, Josh, some food is going to become more expensive for us.
3: Yeah, Nina, this isn't looking good. So Newsweek did a study of essentially foods that could become more expensive, and it's all because of the El Nino season. So there's El Nino seasons, La Nina seasons, and it just depends on the way that the weather is flowing around the world. Now, El Nino doesn't just affect the United States. It affects everything around the world, and this causes much more rain during the season. It can have horrible flooding. There's horrible flooding in the Northeast right now. There was even some in Colorado in the Southern Plains. So this happens all around the world, and this, believe it or not, affects a lot of different foods around the area, right?
2: Well, yeah, all the crops and stuff, right?
3: Exactly. So some of the biggest ones that could be affected would be chocolate, olive oil, a major cooking staple right there.
2: Yeah.
3: Coffee, which is what essentially everybody in the world drinks.
2: I need it.
3: And wheat, which is another massive cooking item right there. And as far as the timing of all this, chocolate and olive oil will be like the first ones to be hit. I'm not sure why. I think those are the quickest that need, you know, turnover essentially.
2: Right.
3: And the other ones that take a little bit longer would be, like the wheat production that is actually approaching, Nina, get this, a 56-year low in the ability and availability of wheat to be produced right now, which is awful.
2: Cool, and then on top of that,
3: it can affect our rice imports because the threatening of drought risks in India, Thailand, and Vietnam are just horrendous right now. The world that is like going, the world of weather that is going on right now is absolutely insane. We're getting completely devastated by floods in some parts. Yeah. And then the other parts, the drought is so bad, they can't even make rice. Like,
2: yeah, it's really bad.
3: It's the craziest thing. For me, I think the biggest things that'll be impacted for American agriculture would be wheat and then also coffee products, which is not what you want to hear at all, especially as a new coffee drinker over here.
2: No, yeah, exactly.
3: I cannot stand it.
2: You know what's funny about this story? It's because it's El Nino. And that was actually my nickname in high school.
3: Are you serious?
2: El Nino. The people, everyone would call me El Nino.
3: Just like, you're just a whirlwind of a person?
2: Well, that and all of my mood swings will definitely affect a person's day. Oh, yeah, yeah.
4: 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Delays up north, construction running late. Southbound I-25 between Highway 36 and 270, right lane blocked off. And the backups around Thornton Parkway, sounds like we may have a crash or a stall. That's a rough drive, an extra 15 minutes. Southbound I-25 back to 120th. Crash on the highway out of Aurora, it's westbound 70 just after Peoria, over in that left lane. 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
23: Good Thursday morning. While skies are going to clear out across the state, we still have a few showers over the southeastern plains, but expect more sunshine statewide today. Highs close to 70 across the metro area. Tomorrow, closer to 80. Have a great day. I'm Denver 7 Chief Meteorologist Lisa Hidalgo.

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3: 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And Jim Carrey, he's a married man again. I mean, I didn't even realize he was married twice in the past, but he was. And now he is on marriage number three. But rumor is that, yeah, he married girlfriend Min Ah in a small private ceremony. So these two have been together actually for a little while now, since 2022. So okay, I feel like the timing is right. Things have progressed in their relationship. And now they'll live a happy life together as man and wife, which is exciting for Jim Carrey.
4: It is. Yeah, absolutely. Everybody likes to find someone they can spend the rest of their life with. And even if you have to do it three times.
3: Yeah, exactly.
4: Congrats to
3: you. Exactly.
4: Honestly, I can't even imagine being married to him because I just feel like it would be a constant laugh fest.
3: It would.
4: Like, I don't think he can turn himself off. You know, he's so used to being that, like, presence.
3: Yeah.
4: So I feel like as his new wife, like, she would just be constantly laughing. Like, how can you not fall in
3: love
4: with that,
3: right?
4: How
3: could you not? Exactly.
4: Well, good for the happy couple. That's cute. Nina, after Fat Bear Week finally concluded, we have a new winner.
3: Do we? Who is he?
4: Heck yeah, we do. A bear named Backpack, which is, how cute is that? He has been crowned the winner of this year's Fat Bear Week. Backpack defeated Bear 910. I love how one bear is like, I'm Backpack, I'm cute. The other one is Bear 910. So
3: okay.
4: Whatever that is. In the final round by roughly 5,000 votes. So kind of a landslide here.
3: Wow.
4: Out of the more than 2.3 million votes that came in over that week. This is funny. So they said that the voting site actually crashed the first day due to the overwhelming demand. Nina, I tried to vote that day when it opened. I couldn't get on the site.
3: It was
4: so
3: crashed.
4: I think that's funny.
3: It was down.
4: I thought I was blocked. That's good. I'm glad. He's been a fan favorite since appearing on the Parks Live cams in 2012. He is now 20 years old and estimated to be around 1,200 pounds. So he is a big chunker right there.
3: Wow, that's a big boy.
4: Nina, this guy also has winning in his blood. His mother, Holly, previously won the contest in 2019.
3: Shut up.
4: She
3: did. This is a legacy right here.
4: Absolutely legacy family. We got winning in our blood.
3: Yeah.
4: Park Ranger Sarah Bruce described Backpack as an unusually calm bear, which I love. He's more of a stoic presence on the river, she said, and he holds his own very quietly. So we love a nice, peaceful chonker, right?
3: Right? Exactly.
4: So
3: you know
4: shout
3: what?
4: Out sounds, to Backpack.
3: It sounds like Backpack deserves it.
4: He does. Absolutely.
3: I love that.
4: He eats a lot. 1,200 pounds? Come on now.
3: Yeah, exactly. And the news is official. Paramount is going to be merging with Warner Brothers and staying in California. So this took a while to figure out, and Paramount was ready to walk out of the state completely, but this $11 billion settlement. It orders the company to release at least 30 films a year. So we're going to be getting a lot of new movies and invest over $1 billion in film production and training for its workers, which is great for the economy as well. So when this sale goes through, a lot is coming together. CNN, CBS News, HBO Max, Paramount Plus, Warner Brothers, and Paramount Pictures all under the same umbrella. That's massive right there.
4: That is. And look, California isn't California without Paramount being there. Like, or Paramount being there.
3: Yeah.
4: Like, it needs, it's been there for so long. It needs to. It's paramount that it stays there. So I'm glad that it is staying there. But I understand why it took so long. Because you just said that merged, like, half of every TV movie series conglomerate together right there.
3: There's a lot of money behind this, a lot of big companies and big names and big industries and all of that coming together. So yeah, it took a while and it was crazy that they were about to walk away, but they figured it out.
4: Good.
3: So
4: I'm glad. You know what?
3: Good.
4: They talked and got through it. Good for them.
3: Look at them. That is your Celebrity Quickie on Denver's Morning Show. Catch it again with more stories every hour on the 15s. And we got the pop quiz hot seat headed your way. That is happening right after we hear from Teddy Swims. And we're 90 minutes commercial clean. Keep it here on Mix 100.

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0: With Nina and Josh.
4: We're playing the Pop Quiz Hot Seat. I have 7 trivia questions for you to answer. If you get one wrong because you're on the line, then you're out, unfortunately. But we will continue those questions with the next caller until we get through them all, because I want to hang out with you at Ball Arena.
5: Yes, you do. So when you win, you're going to get a pair of tickets to go see Doja Cat. That is Thursday, October 8th at Ball Arena. And then one lucky winner will be upgraded with whoever they want to take to the suite with Nina.
4: Yeah.
5: Y'all get to hang out and have some fun.
4: We do. I had some extra suite tickets, and I'm like, let's do an upgrade.
5: Yeah.
4: Let's do that.
5: Didn't offer them to me. Got an upgrade to the listeners. Love it.
4: Well,
5: so happy.
4: They deserve it, Josh.
5: They do. I'm not jealous. It's fine. It's all good.
4: Oh, okay. So give us a call right now. 303-691-1MIX. We're going to play the Pop Quiz Hot Seat. I have these trivia questions for you. This week has been kind of hit and miss, up and down, on whether or not they are hard or easy, but I want you to give it a try. 303-691-1649. If you win the Pop Quiz Hot Seat today, you are getting tickets to go see Doja Cat 1 week from today at Ball Arena with a chance to get upgraded to the suite. So maybe I'll see you there. Call us.

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0: With Nina and Josh.
4: Kate in Golden. Good morning. How are you today?
5: Good morning. I'm good. How are you?
4: Doing very, very well. We're getting started on the Pop Quiz Hot Seat with these trivia questions. You ready?
5: I'm ready.
4: Okay. First question. What actor plays Ken in the 2023 blockbuster movie Barbie?
5: Ryan Gosling.
4: That's right. Okay, your second question. Woo-hoo. By U.S. law, exit signs must be one of what two colors? So I'm looking for two colors here.
5: Green.
4: Yes.
5: Or yellow?
4: Not yellow. But thank you so much for trying today, Kate.
5: All right, thank you.
4: Thank you, goodbye. This two-part question stumped Kate, but if you think you know the answer, I want you to call 303-691-1MIX. By U.S. law, exit signs must be one of what two colors? Kate got half the answer with green. What other color am I looking for? Call us 303-691-1MIX.
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4: Jenna and Littleton, good morning.
5: Hey, good morning.
4: Hi. So we're on the second question for the Pop Quiz Hot Seat, and it's kind of a two-part question. By U.S. law, exit signs must be one of what two colors? And we just heard Kate answer green, which was correct of one of the colors. We need the second color.
5: Red.
4: Red is correct. Green or red? You got it. All right, your third question. What is the only U.S. state that starts with the letter P?
5: Pennsylvania.
4: You got it. Number four. If someone is nearsighted, what do they have trouble seeing?
5: Far away.
4: Correct. Your fifth question. What is a housing structure for chickens called?
5: Chicken coop?
4: Yes, a chicken coop. That's the one. All right, your sixth question. What is a daughter of a king and queen called?
5: Princess.
4: A princess is correct. And your final question for the win. What was the name of the villain in the Chronicles of Narnia, The Lion, the Witch, and the Wardrobe?
5: I have no idea. Can I ask my son for a hint?
4: If he's with you, real quick.
5: Come on, what is it? Do you know? White Witch?
4: The White Witch, yes!
5: Oh, shut up!
4: You got it! Congratulations! A little teamwork right there with you and your son, and you get a pair of tickets to go see Doja Cat 1 week from today, Thursday, October 8th at Ball Arena, and you have a chance to get upgraded to the suite with me.
5: Oh my gosh, that's amazing.
4: Well, congratulations, Jen, and tell me what station is hooking it up with Doja Cat tickets.
5: Mix 100.

0: Good morning from Mix 100 and Denver's Morning Show with Nina and Josh. Coming up on Know Before You Go, we are going to talk about something that is really, really cool about our own Denver Summit Club. There are a couple of players that are going to be going international for something very, very awesome. Ooh. And going to represent for us out here.
1: Let's go. I love it.
0: Yeah, we'll talk about it in less than 3 minutes on Mix 100. It's coming up next on Know Before You Go.

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1: Three things you need to know before you go into the office today. Like, six Denver Summit FC players are going to travel across the world to represent their national teams during the upcoming October FIFA international break. So
2: That's awesome. Into
1: a break right now. But yeah, they got two players representing Canada, one going to Japan, one going to Germany, and two for the U.S. women's national team. And all of these players play for us out here for Denver Summit.
2: That's one of the things you got to love to see. I mean, those players are known internationally. I know Janine Sonis, she has played for Team Canada before in the Olympics. She's a Highlands Ranch girlie. She's from here. She went to my high school, my alma mater. I love seeing her succeed in everything that she's ever done, along with all the other women that are playing for Denver Summit FC and now across the world, right?
1: Exactly. Across the world. And like, that's such a variety of different countries that, you know, that they're from, that they get to travel and go represent and play for. And then they get to come back home here and play for us right afterwards.
2: Putting
1: again.
2: Denver on the map, right?
1: Let's do it.
2: I love it. So congrats to all you guys out there. We're going to keep it with the sports as well. Avs laid a beating on the LA Kings last night to open the season. It was awesome. The game started at like midnight, so if you didn't get to see it, it was a late game, 8:30 p.m.
1: Yeah.
2: It's midnight for me and you, essentially.
1: Right.
2: So
1: yeah.
2: I did stay up. I'm very tired this morning. I stayed up and watched the whole thing. I told myself I wasn't going to do it, Nina, and I just can't. I have to watch the games. I'm so addicted to them.
1: I mean, and then the first game too. Like,
2: I know.
1: It's exciting.
2: It is, and I don't know why the NHL hates me, but they always make it so late at night, but it's fine. Nathan McKinnon had two goals in typical Nathan McKinnon fashion and an assist, and then also beat the crap out of an LA Kings player. Like, Nate's not necessarily a fighter. I know he's a very fiery player. Like, he always looks like he hates his life. No, Nathan McKinnon is just very focused and a fiery player. But last night he did get into a fight after the LA Kings player kind of started to beat on a couple of the Avs players.
1: Yeah.
2: Nate was like, absolutely
1: no
2: not.
1: No way. Not my teammates. And that fight was intense. And it kind of went on for a long time, I feel like.
2: Oh, yeah. It was another right by Nate. Another right by Nate. Another right by Nate. And then he threw off the guy's helmet, threw the player down, started wailing on him again until the refs got on him. And then Nate took off his own helmet and threw it against the boards. I'm like, bro, it's game one.
1: Chill.
2: Like,
1: we still need you. Stop.
2: I know. I'm also like, please don't get injured. Please don't get injured. You love seeing him stand up for his teammates. Obviously, the NHL is huge on that. You love seeing that. But I'm also like, please don't break your hand. Please be okay.
1: No,
2: so,
1: seriously.
2: He had the Gordie Howe hat trick last night. Goal, assist, and a fight. But shout out to the Avs starting off the season in typical Avs fashion. They're Stanley Cup favorites again this year. You know, knock on all the wood. I'm just saying they're Stanley Cup favorites. So let's keep the season going. I love it.
1: Let's absolutely. And I just want to mention really quick, because we do have Avs tickets we're giving away. That happens at about 8:20, so we're not very far off from that. Stick around Mix 100. 8:20 is your chance to win four tickets to Saturday's game to see your Colorado Avalanche.
2: Mm-hmm.
1: All right, the last thing you need to know, Twitch is trending once again. It's becoming just gaining in popularity. It always has been pretty popular for live streaming and things like that, but Twitch is definitely the default, and it has started up a conversation about what Twitch is and why people watch so many live streams nowadays. And honestly, it kind of comes down to, like, this is the modern version of TV on in the background.
2: Yep.
1: You just throw up a Twitch stream of your favorite streamer. And it's also a hangout for a lot of people. I talked about the other day, people are not socializing in real life, in person as much anymore. And a lot of it is because of things like this. They just hang out on Twitch.
2: Yeah, it's like a Twitch chat room as well. Those type of things. You can come back and meet the same people that watch your favorite streamer as well. I mean, it's so funny. I mean, a couple years ago when first of all, video games took off, and you're like, we play video games, right? And then a couple years ago, I saw people watching people play video games.
1: Yeah.
2: And I was like, that will never take off. Watching other people play video, why would you do that? And then I started watching them, and I'm like, they're so good. It is kind of like watching an elite sport, you know?
1: Yeah.
2: They're so good at this certain thing. It's an e-sport.
1: That's true.
2: And it's cool to watch how amazing they are at that. So it's another thing. I've kind of fallen victim to watching people on Twitch as well. So I get why it's the number one platform,
1: Same.
2: Right?
1: Same. And I also like to watch people when they're playing not seriously. They're playing to be funny, to do funny things.
2: That's the best.
1: Sometimes it is just absolutely hilarious.
2: Yeah, so I can see why it'd be number one. I fall victim to it. I like
1: it. Right, same. And we're in the middle of 90 Minutes Commercial Clean. 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Go book online. And coming up just at 8 o'clock, your chance to win Ella Langley tickets. These are hot, hot tickets. We have that keyword coming up right at 8 o'clock. So keep it right here on Mix 100.

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2: Hey, it's Ella Langley.
1: Here's your chance to win sold-out Ella Langley tickets.
2: So, Ella Langley, take it over Red Rocks. We know that she's also going to do a smaller performance at the Grizzly Rose, which is exciting.
3: Yeah.
2: But Ella Langley at Red Rocks, I mean, I feel like any show at Red Rocks is a good show. It doesn't matter what it is. But the fact that it is Ella Langley, you know you're going to have a good time.
3: You can't beat Red Rocks. I mean, you really can't. It's voted the number one place to play anything. Movies, concerts, venues, whatever it is.
2: Yes.
3: Year round. I mean, it's always number one. You can't beat the views. So Ella Langley here, especially with her astronomical rise to fame.
2: Yeah.
3: You can't beat it.
2: Exactly.
3: So that's why tickets are $4,000.
2: Exactly. It's not only sold out, resale tickets are thousands of dollars.
3: Yeah.
2: So that show is October 7th. We have your tickets to give away. We want you to enter this keyword right now.
3: The keyword is tour. T-O-U-R, tour. So text that word in to 303-691-1MIX, 303-691-1649.
2: Ella Langley. Yes, girl. We can't wait for her to be in Colorado. So shout out to Ella Langley. I know she's listening right now. Go
3: Obviously.
2: Ahead. Text in that keyword, tour, T-O-U-R, to 303-691-1649. And we have two more keywords to give you the rest of the day today. Your next chance to win is at noon with Angela Cortez. And again, at 4 with Big Rob. So you can only find that right here with Mix 100. How about we play some Ella right now?
3: Yeah, let's do it.
2: All right. Josh, are you an Ella fella?
3: Oh, absolutely. Hands
2: absolutely.
3: Down. I love her. I love
2: that that's become such a thing, being an Ella fella.
3: I want a shirt. I'm trying to win the tickets. I want it.
2: Right?
3: I want to go.
2: Oh, that would be fun. If your man is going to see Ella Langley, make him an Ella fella t-shirt, okay?
3: Mm-hmm.
2: Just do it.
4: Just

0: on Mix 100. It's Denver's Morning Show with Nina and Josh. We just had to talk about this really quick, Josh.
1: Y'all.
0: Because the text line, yes, is blowing up, as it should be for this tour keyword, but...
1: Yes.
0: Something else is happening.
1: Exploded. And we're like, oh no, what's going on here? Like what, is it not registering? Did our site just crash? Whatever. No, unfortunately, Apple, Siri, whatever phone you have, autocorrect got the best of almost everybody here. We have about 1,000 yours, Y-O-U-R coming in. It's tour. We'll give you again. It's tour. T-O-U-R. And again, if you're driving, you have the whole hour, right?
0: Yes. You have until 9 o'clock to text that in. So if you're rushing right now because you think that, and that won't better your odds to get in sooner than later. As long as you get that keyword in between 8 and 9, you're good. So please drive safe. But yeah, we're still getting your.
1: It's not your.
0: It's not your. It's also not Texas. It's also not Singer that came through.
1: No,
0: I don't know. People
1: that?
0: Are just like making up words now.
1: Your. Yay. It's not yay either.
0: No. It is tour. Okay. So just make sure, double check your keyword because we got a lot of misspells coming through on the text line now.
1: Damn, autocorrect.
0: I know. Seriously. So we just wanted to give everyone a heads up about that. Let's also give everyone a heads up at the fact that we are less than 30 minutes away giving out 4 Avalanche tickets to Saturday's game.
1: Mm-hmm. This is a big one, too. I'm so excited for this. And, yeah, we're going to have a little fun competition, if you will, here coming up soon.
0: Yes. So we'll tell you about that in just a little bit. But that will be happening after the Celebrity Quickie at about 8:20. So don't go anywhere. I mean, imagine that. Winning Ella Langley tickets and Avs tickets.
1: We're just the best station.
0: We are the best ever. I mean, I'm going to pat ourselves on the back for that one. Bruno Mars on Mix 100. Good morning.

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3: So today on the Celebrity Quickie, we have some news about Sia. She sold half of her music catalog for $180 million.
4: Jeez.
3: And out of that 180, she gets $165 million for herself. Not bad.
4: Yeah, that's a good payday.
3: But the thing with this is her ex-husband is already like, hey, can I have some of that?
4: So, your ex for a reason, big guy.
3: Well, here's the thing. These two have been really messy in the past, throwing each other under the bus to the judge when it comes to custody of their child together. And this divorce has been messy. And while they are technically divorced, and you would think he doesn't have any rights to this money, you know, they were married for a while. So yeah. His name is Dan. He has agreed to waive any rights to that money if Sia gives him $1 million, which is actually not bad out of 165 that
4: she gets.
3: I was like,
4: she won't even notice that's gone, to be honest.
3: Exactly, exactly. But hold on, there's more to the story.
4: Oh no.
3: Because all of that movie, or all that money she got for selling half her music catalog for the 180, that was all stuff that she had done before getting married to him. So that's why he has less rights to that money.
4: Oh.
3: But there is another $15 million that Sia is getting for songs that she made after they got married. And that's going to be a different battle between them.
4: Did he help write the songs?
3: Doesn't matter. They were married between. It just depends on what the prenup said, et cetera, et cetera. So
4: talk about messy. That is messy.
3: It really is. So Sia, for now, I mean, it's annoying because she's going to have to battle him for a different set of money anyway. But I kind of feel like just give him the milli, you know?
4: Well, yeah, that's the easiest way out for sure.
3: For sure.
4: I don't know. Well, hey, Pete Davidson, the ubiquitous Pete Davidson, Nina. He's been around everywhere, known for SNL and virtually dating every woman in Hollywood.
3: Yeah.
4: He is back up. He's opening up about really hitting rock bottom in 2023. He had a bunch of relapses and drug problems, right? Do you remember him going through all that stuff?
3: Oh, yeah, for sure.
4: Well, yeah, so he said essentially he kind of started turning numb to drugs because of how much he was doing them. Yes. I'm not going to talk about the actual drugs he was doing, but he was doing illicit hard drugs, okay?
3: Like real bad stuff.
4: These are bad ones.
3: Yeah.
4: He said, I ended up starting to essentially feel high when I wasn't even doing them. So he's like, that was a massive problem.
3: That's a big red flag.
4: He had a literal wake-up call from his mom, and then he checked himself into rehab. And he said, for what it's worth now, I am almost completely sober. He goes, a few beers a year with friends. And I'm like, okay, that's fine,
3: okay.
4: Whatever.
3: Yeah.
4: He goes, I don't mess with drugs anymore. It's been 2 or 3 years since I've done anything hard, like the massive amounts of drugs he was doing. And he goes, and now it's been over a year off of weed as well. He said, oddly enough, weed was the hardest one to quit because he's been doing that ever since he was a child. But he goes, now it's easy to say no to everything because he has a kid.
3: Oh, good for
4: him. He goes, having a child really kind of sobered him up, literally,
3: from
4: everything.
3: It forced that responsibility to actually do it because
4: it's
3: not just you have to worry about.
4: No, that's the thing. And I've heard a lot of things about that from dads, especially, that have had addiction problems. They say, the first second I look at having a child, it changes everything. And I think that's a beautiful story. He loves his little kid now, and he loves being a dad.
3: Well, that's so great for Pete Davidson. Yeah. I was one of those girls that had a crush on him, for sure.
4: Okay, why? I don't understand.
3: Like, something about him. He's goofy, and he's funny, and he's not afraid to just be dumb. And there's something about that.
4: He looks like a cartoon character. Is that it? Is that... Like, love you, Pete. You are funny, but like...
3: That, and I heard some other rumors about Pete Davidson.
4: All right,
3: anyway,
4: next story. We all heard those.
3: Macklemore, he turned this whole thing around for himself. So his 3-date international Free Palestine tour in Dublin, Paris, and London sold out within hours of going on sale, day one. So he says he's completely blown away. The shows were put together quickly with the belief that musicians can stand in solidarity with Palestinians, raise money, and use their platforms for activism. So no doubt he's going to be adding more shows. I mean, he talked about doing some in the States. Hasn't announced anything just yet. But the fact, and I know it's only 3 dates, but the fact that it did sell out day one is pretty impressive. So I wonder how big that this tour is going to end up being, which is real interesting for Ed Sheeran, on the other hand.
4: I know. I'm like, it's so funny. He really did turn this whole thing around for himself, which is awesome. I think he also said that all the proceeds are going to something to help Palestinians, which is great.
3: Some
4: we love that.
3: For sure.
4: But also, yeah, I'm like, I like Ed and I feel bad for him. I'm like, this dude's falling apart over there. I'm like, he didn't ask for any of this.
3: Poor
4: I'm
3: Ed
4: so
3: Sheeran.
4: Sorry.
3: I still feel for him.
4: I know, me too.
3: Coming up in about 3 minutes, we're a few minutes away. I'm going to have to block the phone lines because we've already gotten some phone calls, but we are giving away Colorado Avalanche tickets to their game on Saturday at Ball Arena against the St. Louis Blues. We want to hear your best Alan Roach impression. You know the one.
4: Everybody knows it.
3: Yes. We'll talk about it, give you a sample, and you have to call in 3 minutes after Max McDown. This is A Lot More Free on Mix 100.

0: Good morning from Denver's Morning Show with Nina and Josh on Mix 100. How exciting, Josh. I blocked out the phone lines already. I had to.
1: You had to.
0: They had to block them right now.
1: Blowing up.
0: They were. So we want to give everyone a fair chance because we do have this family four-pack of tickets that include a meal and a drink for each person to Saturday's Avs game.
1: Which is awesome. You're essentially going to this whole thing for free. You're going to get the food. You're going to get the drinks.
0: Yeah.
1: You're going to watch the Avs beat down the St. Louis Blues. Sorry, Nina. I know you're from there.
0: I only lived there for a little while.
1: I was like,
0: so
1: you've
0: got
1: to be
0: okay.
1: an Avs fan
0: it's
1: at this
0: okay.
1: point.
0: Of
1: Come
0: course.
1: On. You have to.
0: Of course
1: okay,
0: I am. Whew, especially I like, after everything that happened at the game yesterday.
1: It was just fighting words. Yeah, right?
0: Yeah,
1: exactly. Yeah, yeah.
0: So here's how this is going to work. We are going to ask people to call at 303-691 One Mix, and we are going to ask you to give us your best Alan Roach impression.
1: It's his goal call, right? That
0: yes.
1: everybody knows that famous Alan Roach goal call.
0: Exactly.
1: The Avalanche. Well, we have someone better, right?
0: Here, we'll play it for you right now. Here
1: Perfect.
0: You go.
2: Avalanche goals!
0: I mean, it's iconic. It's
1: iconic.
0: So good.
1: Come on.
0: So,
1: I love it.
0: We want you to give your best impression of just that Avalanche goal. And you can't forget the goal at the end. That's important.
1: Whoa. Yeah,
0: That's
1: you have
0: so
1: to.
0: So important.
1: It's the goal call. Yeah, yeah. But we need you to do it with Alan Roach's voice. So stretch
0: yes.
1: out those vocal cords, drink some tea, really chug some tea really quick, clear
0: yeah.
1: it out. And then we want to hear you pretty much shout into the phone.
0: Pretty much. So go ahead, fill up those phone lines, 303-691-1649. 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Fill up immediately.
1: I love it.
0: Go ahead, give us a call. We're going to do your best impression here on Mix 100.
3: Yeah!

0: It's Denver's Morning Show with Nina and Josh. We have six contestants on the line to give us their best Alan Roach impression. This is going to be tough.
1: Yeah, this is really exciting. I cannot wait to hear what they're all going to sound like because I feel like they're all going to be so different, but also so enthusiastic. So I'm excited for
0: it. So contestant number one, Ashley, give us your best impression.
2: Avalanche goal!
1: All right. Starting off strong. I like the enthusiasm there.
0: Yes.
1: So we're going to put you on a quick hold. Next up, Cecilia from Denver.
3: Okay, here it goes. Avalanche goal.
0: Ooh, that little rumbly in your throat. I like that.
1: The grovelly voice there. I like that one. All right, okay.
0: Third on the line, Liz in Wheat Ridge. Go for it.
4: Avalanche goal.
1: Okay.
0: Pretty good.
1: I liked that one. That one might be my favorite so far. We'll see. Courtney in Brighton, you're up next.
5: All right. Colorado Avalanche. Goal.
1: All right.
0: Nice.
1: Okay. I like the enthusiasm. There we go.
0: Courtney. Tony and Parker, show us what you got.
6: All right. I gotta do it well because I met him once, so it's important.
1: Pressure's on then.
6: Avalanche goal.
0: Ooh, the rumbly
1: I like it. That was deep.
6: Yeah, gotta get that gravel in there.
1: Pulled that out of your soul.
0: For real.
6: Thank you.
0: All right, Tony, we're gonna put you on hold. We have one more contestant to get to. Just hang with us, okay?
6: Will do.
0: Kim is our final contestant. Show us what you got.
7: Avalanche goal!
1: Oh, that was good.
0: That was a good one.
1: I like it.
0: All right, Kim. Oh. Thank you so much. We're going to put you on hold. We got some deciding to do, okay? Just hang with us, okay?
8: Thanks.
0: All righty. All right. We really do need to narrow it down, I think, Josh.
1: Yeah, those were all so good. I think I have a favorite. We got to talk this out. We got things to talk about.
0: Okay, we're going to be right back. We're going to talk this out. We're going to narrow it down, and we will get a winner for these Avalanche tickets coming up on Mix 100.
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11: A couple of highway problems cleared. This report sponsored by Mothers Against Drunk Driving. Westbound I-70, Ron Kipling, latest crash taken care of, that's gone, lanes open. A little busy on I-76, trying to get down to I-70. Had a problem, westbound 70 around Peoria, that is gone, busy on the drive out of Aurora, slowly improving. Southbound 225, pretty jammed there, trying to get past Parker Road. I-25, downtown of the tech center, each direction at about 30 minutes. 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

0: 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Luke, what's up, buddy? 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Ashley A, Ashley D, Ashley P, is this for a group project again? 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Hey, Kristen! You got the ring light and the tripod this time. 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Honey, it's going to be another late one. We're going to need more snacks.
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13: Good Thursday morning. While skies are going to clear out across the state, we still have a few showers over the southeastern plains, but expect more sunshine statewide today. Highs close to 70 across the metro area. Tomorrow, closer to 80. Have a great day. I'm Denver 7 Chief Meteorologist Lisa Hidalgo.

0: It's Denver's Morning Show with Nina and Josh. We are doing your best Alan Roach impression to try to win a 4-pack of tickets to see your Colorado Avalanche this Saturday. It comes with food and drink and everything.
1: Everything. It's awesome. It's going to be so much fun. And Nina, we narrowed it down. Finally, we got our final three contestants, right?
0: We did. So Cecilia is one of the final three. How about we have her do it again?
1: I think we should.
0: Yep. Okay. Okay. Cecilia, hi.
2: Yes.
0: I just want to say congratulations. You made it to the final three.
2: Great.
0: Yes. So we have to narrow it down, obviously, to one winner. So we want to hear from you again. Go ahead. Give us your best.
2: Okay. Avalanche. Go!
0: Ooh, I can tell you kicked it up a notch.
1: You
0: right
1: did.
0: There.
1: I could feel that one.
2: I did. I really want these tickets.
0: I know. Okay, we're going to hear from our other two, and then we'll let you know who ends up winning, okay?
2: Great. Thank you.
0: Liz, congratulations. You made it to the final three.
3: Oh, my gosh.
1: I can feel the tense right there. You're so tense.
2: I'm a little tense. Saturday is my oldest son's birthday.
0: Oh, okay.
1: So you're fighting for somebody here.
0: Yeah.
2: I'm fighting for my kid right now.
1: I love it.
0: Okay, Liz, well, you made it to the final three. So far, so good. Let's see if you can do it again, because we just need to hear from everyone one more time.
2: Avalanche, go!
1: That's so good.
0: Honestly, that's so good.
1: You're digging deep. I felt a little bit more from you this time.
0: Uh-huh,
1: I loved it. That was good.
0: All right, Tony, you are up. You made it to the final three. Let's hear your next impression. Go for it.
4: Oh, goodness. All right, the pressure's on. Here we go. Avalanche, go.
1: Oh, okay. All I like that one. I think I got deeper that time.
0: I think so. I didn't know it was possible, but you did. Josh. All three of these guys, they're great.
1: So good.
0: They really are. But honestly, I feel like we have a clear winner.
1: I do too. And I think we came to the conclusion right away, both you and I.
0: I think so.
1: Do you want to let them know?
0: Okay, let's do it. Hi, Liz. How are you?
3: I'm good. I'm still here.
0: Okay, good. I know. You're fighting for these tickets. Your throat may feel a little sore from, you know, yelling out. All of those.
1: Everything.
0: Yes.
1: I know. Break out the tea and honey, right?
3: Right.
0: Well, Liz, tell your son happy birthday. You're going to the game.
3: Yes.
1: Liz, you completely blew us away with how good you were able to do an Alan Roach impression of all things. You had the gravelly voice. You really got down in there, and we were absolutely in love with the way you did it.
0: Yes.
3: Oh, my gosh. Thank you guys so much.
0: Oh, absolutely. You're welcome. And I think, honestly, what won it for you is you also had the timing down.
1: You did. You kind of hold on to the A a little bit longer.
0: You drew it out.
1: It's like you've heard a couple goal calls.
3: I may or may not watch every game with that kid.
1: I love it.
0: Amazing. Well, Liz, we are sending you and your family to the Avs game on Saturday. You get 4 tickets, and it is the family pack game, so it includes a meal and a drink for each person. Happy birthday to your son. It's going to be so much fun.
3: Yes, happy birthday, Oliver. Thank you guys so much.
0: Oh,
1: so cute.
0: Happy birthday, Oliver. We love you guys. And tell me what station is sending you to see your Colorado Avalanche.
3: Mix 100.

0: Morning Show with Nina and Josh. Why am I tired right now?
1: I'm exhausted. Worth it, though. Well worth it.
0: So worth it. We will have another 4-pack of tickets to your Colorado Avalanche to give away same time tomorrow. So make sure you try again tomorrow for a Friday. And the winning is not over because we have the game of the day. It is coming up just after 9 o'clock. So get ready, Josh. We're not done yet.
1: Not yet.
2: Slowdowns driving around this morning, but no problems on the freeways. This report sponsored by Mothers Against Drunk Driving. A bunch of earlier problems, they've all been cleared out. Still pretty crowded, southbound I-25 from 120th into downtown, just under 30 minutes. Downtown to the tech center east direction, about 20-25 minutes. 270 jammed up through Commerce City with some slowing. And a crash to watch for in Inglewood, eastbound Hamden at Santa Fe. 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
2: Today's game is local trivia.
3: I love it.
2: Yeah, we got a couple of questions that anyone in Colorado should be able to answer. And actually, I was just thinking about it. I was looking at the questions that I kind of came up with, and they're a little bit like throwback questions.
3: No, so I love that. That's good.
2: If you're from here, you grew up here, you should be able to answer all of these questions, no problem.
3: Well, yeah, all you locals is absolutely ridiculous out there. You like to brag about how local you are.
2: Yeah.
3: And what's funny is you and I are not natives here, Nina.
2: No.
3: Neither one of us.
2: No.
3: So, and I think we could get these correct. So you
2: I came up with these questions,
3: okay,
2: and I was like, you know,
3: all right, brag
2: if,
3: much.
2: I know them.
3: You guys also should get them. 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
2: So give us a call right now. 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That number is 303-691-1649. 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

0: 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Yeah. 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
1: Grace in Westminster. All right, Grace, are you from here? Did you grow up here?
2: Yes, I did. I grew up same house, everything, born and raised.
3: Oh, that's cute.
2: Wow. I'm a little younger. I'm in my 20s, so we'll see.
1: Amazing. Okay, well, let's see if you know your local trivia. I have confidence that you got this, okay?
2: Okay, okay.
1: All right, okay. Mount Blue Sky was renamed in 2023 from what original name?
2: I believe that is Mount Evans.
1: That is correct.
3: Yes, ma'am.
2: Yes.
1: All right. Good. Here's your second question. And Josh actually technically came up with this question. So, Josh, why don't you give her the next question?
3: All right. So you got to listen closely, Grace. Once you get off of exit 235, how many miles west do you have to drive to the tree farm?
2: 5 miles. Oh my God, I think.
3: Did you have to sing that in your head?
2: I heard the jingle when you said that. I was like, dude, I don't know streets, but I it came to me. That was, good question. That's such a good question.
3: I love that. Okay, good. Well, you're 2 for 2 right now.
1: Yes, you got it. All right, your final question for the win. What was the original airport in Denver called before DIA was officially opened in 1995?
2: Oh, that's a good question.
3: It was
1: Grace,
3: a big one.
1: On.
3: It was a big airport.
2: If I were to guess, I feel like I would say, like, I want to say Eisenhower, but I know that's a tunnel.
1: Aww,
3: it's not Eisenhower.
1: As much as we love you, we just can't give it to you. I'm so sorry.
2: That is okay. Thank you for letting me play. Those are great questions.
1: Of course. And now you're going to immediately go Google.
3: I know.
2: I know. I am. You know it.
1: Love it so much. Thank you. Karina in Littleton, you are next up to play today's game. It is local trivia. So we're on the final question, actually. So you only have to answer this one correctly.
4: Hey.
1: All right. What was the original airport in Denver called before DIA was officially opened in 1995?
4: Stapleton Airport.
1: Yes! Stapleton Airport, and we got a winner!
4: Thank you, guys.
1: Of course. You're getting a pair of tickets and that $20 snack pass to Alamo Draft House. Congratulations!
4: Thank you so much. I appreciate it.
1: You're welcome. And tell me what station just hooked it up for you.
4: Mix 100.

0: 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And October is Breast Cancer Awareness Month. 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
1: Mm-hmm.
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4: We had those two late problems across Englewood. Our wreck eastbound Hamden at Santa Fe should be out of your way by now. This report sponsored by National Western Center. Then we had one westbound Hamden at Sherman. That's approaching Broadway. So all that traffic there in Hamden is jammed up tight coming across from Downing. The drive along I-25 looks pretty good. North and southbound in between downtown and the tech center. We're still seeing a lot of southbound I-25 delays here from Highway 36 into downtown. Westbound I-70 running heavy from Quebec to Brighton. Say hello to the new National Western Center. 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
24: Good Thursday morning. While skies are going to clear out across the state, we still have a few showers over the southeastern plains, but expect more sunshine statewide today. Highs close to 70 across the metro area. Tomorrow, closer to 80. Have a great day. I'm Denver 7 Chief Meteorologist Lisa Hidalgo.

0: Della Lefty on Mix 100. Josh, am I starting to like country music?
1: Oh my gosh, are you?
0: I don't know.
1: That makes me so happy. I love Stella. She's great.
0: I do like that song. And
1: she's
0: The way she says Boston, I don't know, something about Train Back to Boston, the way she says it, I really like it. I don't know.
1: She's good. I like it. Turn that page. Come on. You can do it.
0: No!
1: You can do it.
0: Thank you for listening to Denver's Morning Show with Nina and Josh. And coming up, we're going to talk about a super mom that is going viral right now, right here in Colorado. And we need to help her out, maybe by coming up with some baby names.
1: Ooh, okay.
0: Just saying. We'll talk about it right after Zed and Foxes. This is Clarity on Mix.

0: It's Denver's Morning Show with Nina and Josh on Mix 100. And Josh, you found this story of a woman locally in Colorado that's kind of going viral right now because a literal miracle happened on the road.
1: Yeah, it was up in Loveland. So a Thompson Valley EMS crew got one of the more exciting calls from a mother, or a soon-to-be expecting mother, the other day, and it's because she went into labor a little bit earlier than she expected, and so they went to go pick her up and take her to the hospital, right? Pretty routine for an EMS cure. I feel like they get that a lot.
0: Totally.
1: However, the thing that was not routine was that as they were transporting the mother to the hospital is when she went into labor much quicker than everybody thought they were going to. So for the safety of the mother and the baby, medics actually pulled over on I-25, of all things.
0: No
1: Nina.
0: Way!
1: Yeah, right on I-25, just south of mile marker 263, and they delivered the baby. So the baby was born in the back of the ambulance at 7:54 a.m., and the whole crew was ecstatic. They love these calls because they're like, we're excited to kind of bring a new baby into the world with you.
0: I mean,
1: EMS crews have to deal with a lot. We understand that, and some of that stuff that they deal with is not as positive as bringing a baby into the new world. So Thompson Valley EMS said that they transported the baby and the mother after they delivered the baby, and they said both the mother and the baby are completely healthy following the literal delivery to the hospital of the baby.
0: Oh my gosh, that's insane. So the fact that the baby, it was coming regardless. The baby's like, I'm ready.
1: Yeah.
0: I am here. Let me out right now.
1: Well, and I think so for me as someone, and you, we've never had kids.
0: Yeah.
1: And so I'm always like, that's my biggest fear is like not getting to the hospital on time because I'm a guy. I have no flipping clue.
0: Yeah.
1: How that works. I mean, like, I understand your water breaks.
0: Health class that one time, but you know.
1: But I'm also, I'm like, I don't know anything about growing a child inside of you. So it's just one of those things that for me, whenever I do become a dad, I'm like, okay, I got to make sure everything's packed.
0: Right.
1: Everything's ready. We're ready to go. You know,
0: be prepared
1: at a moment's notice.
0: But that's the funny thing about labor sometimes is no matter how prepared you may be.
1: Yep.
0: It can just happen in any way that it wants to happen.
1: Out of nowhere. And it's so funny. My mom, you know, we have five kids in the family, and the first four were all born, I don't want to say normally, but kind of normally.
0: Yeah.
1: And then the last one she had was a surprise, and he came early, and everything was a mess. And it's just like, so it's so funny how even as an experienced birth giver, as my mom, she has the last one, and everything goes haywire there. And it's just, it's so, you can never be prepared enough.
0: No, you can't.
1: For this. And
0: you
1: I think it's awesome. I was thinking about, okay, baby boy. Born on the side of the road, what are you going to call it? Tire? You know, ambulance. Like, what do you name this thing? You can't just name it like Josh.
0: Right. I mean, that name is so boring, but if you...
1: Oh, stab me.
0: Sorry. If you delivered a baby on the side of the road, yeah, I mean, you kind of have to come up with one of those types of names. Now,
1: Grass?
0: There are decent... No. There's some decent names out there, like Lane...
1: Okay,
0: Lane, right?
1: I like that one.
0: It was mile marker which?
1: 263.
0: 263. I mean, you're not going to call your baby mile marker 263.
1: You could call him Mark.
0: But you could call him Miles.
1: Okay.
0: Miles.
1: We could call
0: That's
1: him Miles
0: name.
1: Mark.
0: There
1: Miles
0: you go.
1: Mark. There we go.
0: First and middle name.
1: I like that.
0: There's Rider, Journey if it's a girl. You
1: That's
0: know?
1: Beautiful.
0: There's,
1: it was the journey, haven't you? That
0: there
1: was
0: you
1: great.
0: Go. Yes, the journey on the way to the hospital didn't quite go as planned, but we love
1: you're
0: you.
1: Way better than mine.
0: You're like Tire, Grass, what,
1: yes,
0: Josh?
1: Yeah, you know,
0: oh my gosh.
1: Come
0: you know
1: on.
0: What? You just stick with
1: Ambulance.
0: Your name. No, you stick with your name, Josh, and you
1: okay.
0: just sit over there looking pretty.
1: All right, sounds
0: thank
1: good.
0: Thank you, thank you.
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0: Southbound I-25 from about I-76 to Spear. 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Then you're looking good heading down to the tech center. Northbound I-25 has made a nice recovery. Same with 225. We're looking good both directions across Aurora this morning. Westbound 270, heavy and slow Quebec to Vasquez. There is a rollover crash at Highway 2 in Potomac. That's just south of I-76. And that wreck westbound Hamden approaching Broadway getting cleared. 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

0: It's Denver's Morning Show with Nina and Josh on Mix 100. And it is time to end the show today, unfortunately.
1: I know,
0: we have so much fun.
1: Yeah.
0: We have a lot of fun. And today was especially a lot of fun because not only we gave out that Ella Langley keyword at 8 o'clock, but at 8:20 we gave away those Avalanche 4-pack of tickets.
1: Yes, ma'am.
0: And tomorrow we will do it again. Maybe we come up with a different kind of contest. Let's get creative with it.
1: Oh, I love it. Yeah. Okay. They got to earn these tickets, right?
0: Exactly. Mm-hmm. So watch our socials. We'll put out a video later and let you know what exactly you have to do tomorrow to win those Avalanche tickets after 8 o'clock on Mix 100.
1: Love it.
0: But we can't end the show, Josh, without admitting our wrongs.
1: No, and I'm going to keep it right here with the Avs ticket giveaway. I was so wrong. Today we wanted to have you do your best Alan Roach impression. Now, that guy's got golden pipes. I understand
0: that. For
1: real,
0: yes.
1: However, you guys blew us away. I had low hopes for you. I did not think that this was going to go well. And so I had low hopes. I'm sorry. Alan Roach is very hard to emulate. So
0: oh my gosh.
1: I loved it. Liz, especially the winner who took the tickets today,
0: yes,
1: crushed it. So I was absolutely wrong, and never have I been happier to be wrong, Nina.
0: Yes. And happy birthday to her son, Oliver. She was so excited to win those tickets to celebrate his birthday on Saturday.
1: Absolutely.
0: What a great birthday.
1: What did you get wrong?
0: So I got wrong at the fact that Arizona is way more hardcore than I realized.
1: Dude.
0: I mean, they got the spiders. They've got the scorpions. There's bats. We knew about all of that. But the fact that there was a story today in Know Before You Go that an emu ran wild and was down in one of the canals and police had to come and get it.
1: Like, what?
0: That is a giant bird.
1: Massive. It's unreal. Everything there is already trying to kill you already, like
0: right?
1: Australia. But
0: yeah.
1: Then you just got wild, massive birds?
0: Yeah. I had no idea why that happened, how it happened, but it did happen, and it was over there right in Arizona, so.
1: What even is Arizona?
0: In a very popular area,
1: I know,
0: by the way.
1: It was a city.
0: Like Gilbert, Arizona. It was like in the city, yeah. Ridiculous. So, thank you so much for listening today, and Angela Cortez, she is coming in next and has that keyword for you, the next one to try to win those Ella Langley tickets that happens at noon, and then again later on with Big Rob after 4 o'clock. So, we will talk to you tomorrow. Tomorrow's Friday already.
1: We got this.
0: Oh my gosh.
1: We got it, Nina.
0: Can't believe it. Thank you so much. You have a great rest of your day. Thanks for listening, and we'll talk to you tomorrow.
1: Goodbye.

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1: We're a little more soothing, a little less noisy. This is Mix 100.

Denver's best music. It's Mix 100. Good morning. Angela Cortez here. Hope you're having a fantastic day. Stay with me. Coming up at noon, another chance to win those tickets to see Ella Langley at her sold-out Red Rock show. Don't go anywhere. When I was young.

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Make sure you come on by. Over 20 exhibitors. There's going to be a beer garden. 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It's all happening this weekend. 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

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It's Mix 100. I'm Angela Cortez. Zara Larsson expected to drop some new music in 2027. She's hard at work on a new album right now, so watch out for that, okay? This is The Light. This is called Midnight Sun on Mix 100.

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2: 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Celebrate the season at Colorado's largest fall festival entertainment destination and get lost in their 25-acre corn maze, which is always a hit during the day. Oh, and don't worry, they have the After Dark corn maze as well. We'll talk about that in a second. You can take tractor-drawn wagon rides to the pumpkin patch. You can pick from over 100 varieties of pumpkins, plus squash and gourds as well. Maybe you want to decorate around the house. This is the perfect place to go for that. Experience the ultimate fall playground. They got their barrel train. They got the trike trail. They got the jump pads, tire mountain. So much stuff to do for the kiddos. They're always adding new stuff. Like this year, they added a new rope course. If not been in a couple of years, you got to go back. What are you waiting for? Don't miss a moment. And definitely don't miss Terror in the Corn. After dark, when the sun goes down, the chainsaws and more come out. Rated the number one haunted attraction in Colorado year after year for a reason. Get tickets and more information on the fall festival running through Halloween at Anderson Farm. 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
2: 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We'll have another chance for you to win coming up at 4 with Big Rob, so just make sure you stay with us and get more details about the show online at mix100.com.

hobbies include cuddling up with a good book or expressing your creativity through writing or overthinking. Me too. But according to scientists, they're suggesting adults who indulge in those type of

Get your furry friend ready for Fright Fest Pet Parade happening at Elidge's Saturday, October 10th. I love the pet parade. It's so fun to see those little monsters walk around. You definitely want to get your furry friend ready for this costume contest because we have some great prizes to give you. You can sign up your friend.

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right now looking for the man you need, you might want to ask this on your next date. Ask the fella if he would rather be a cowboy, a samurai, or a pirate. This is going to tell you everything you need to know about this man. I'll tell you what those mean coming up here in three songs. Stay right here on Mix 100.

So if you're on a date and you ask a fella if he would rather be a cowboy, a samurai, or a pirate, this is what you need to know based on his answer. If he says cowboy, he's more of a lone wolf, independent, strong-willed type guy. Samurais are more dependable, more disciplined, more honor and loyalty kind of vibe. Pirates love opportunity, love adventure, love some freedom. Watch out for that. It's Mix 100.

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It's Mix 100. I still have not watched K-Pop Demon Hunter. I hear it's really, really good. I just haven't found it in myself to sit down and watch it yet.

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Mars was out here serenading us in Colorado. His Latina crush, Karol G, was on stage with Drake. And, of course, they got a little close on stage. This made Bruno very, very jealous. And he is now on a mission to win Karol's love back. Again, I know this might be jokes, but if they really did get together, I would just be a mess. I would be a mess. It's Mix 100.

Brittany and Littleton heading out to get the kiddos from school. Thank you so much for listening on your drive there. I hope you're having a great day. Stay with us. I'll have your Benson Boone coming up here shortly. Just stay right here on Mix 100.

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Isn't it weird how some celebrities and their families like kind of grow faster than others? Like Beyonce and Blue Ivy, like Blue Ivy's what, 13, 14? 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Well, Selena Gomez's little sister, they were just spotted out recently. 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Like,

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8: 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We'll talk about that in a second. You can take tractor-drawn wagon rides to the pumpkin patch. You can pick from over 100 varieties of pumpkins, plus squash and gourds as well. 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This is the perfect place to go for that. 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So much stuff to do for the kiddos. 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Don't miss a moment. And definitely don't miss Terror in the Corn. After dark, when the sun goes down, the chainsaws and more come out. Rated the number one haunted attraction in Colorado year after year for a reason. Get tickets and more information on the fall festival running through Halloween at AndersonFarms.com.
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Big Rob in next with another chance for you to win those sold-out Ella Langley tickets, plus tickets to see WWE SmackDown. 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

0: 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Your daily dose of famous people doing famous people things. The good, the bad, and the very messy. It's the Afternoon Celebrity Quickie with Nina and Josh.
1: 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So Sia, she sold half of her music catalog for $180 million. Out of that, she gets $165 million for herself, but her ex-husband is already like, hey, I want some of that. So they've been really, really messy in the past during their divorce and all of this, and he has agreed to waive any rights to that money if Sia gives him $1 million. Which isn't bad out of the 165 she gets.
2: Yeah.
1: But there is another $15 million suit that Sia is having to get ready for songs that she made after they got married, that he has a little bit more of a right to. So does she just pay him the $1 million, get that part over with before battling him again? Or because she knows she has to battle him again, say, nah, you don't get that because I know I'm going to have to give you something out of this other chunk of money.
3: I don't know. It's so messy, but I feel like if you can just give him the mill and call it good, like you got to go with that.
1: Probably.
3: I don't know. That sucks. It's a bad situation. Nina, Fat Bear Week. That was going on a couple weeks ago here, and it has officially come to an end for this year, and a brand new bear has won it. His name is Backpack. Backpack has won this year's Fat Bear Week. He beat out Bear 910. I don't know why they named him that. In the final round, more than 2.3 million votes were cast this year. I love it. It actually crashed the voting site that I even tried to go to. It was crashed when I did. He's been a fan favorite since appearing on the Parks live cams in 2012. Backpack is now 20 years old, weighs around 1,200 pounds. And Nina, get this, winning? It's in his blood. His mom, Holly, previously won the contest back in 2019, right?
1: Nice.
3: I know. So congrats to them. Backpack is going to be a big time winner this year and try to re-win next year when Fat Bear Week comes back.
1: I love Backpack. He's definitely a celebrity now. So enjoy it, Backpack.
3: Absolutely.
1: We love you. That is your celebrity quickie. I'm Nina Blanco.
3: And I'm Josh.
1: We'll have more on the celebrity quickie tomorrow morning on the 15s on Denver's Morning Show.
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4: 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We got trouble down in Douglas County. 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A drive up to Castle Rock called out as an RV fire. Northbound I-25 between Tummer Road and Plum Creek Parkway. Fire crews there blocking the two right lanes. Only the left express lane is getting by on northbound I-25. That's about a 20-25 minute delay. Here in the metro area, highways are getting heavier. No problems. There is a crash westbound Hamden at Tamarack. The Crohn's and Colitis Foundation has led inflammatory bowel disease research and care for over 50 years. 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I'm Susan Thielen with traffic on Mix 100.
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0: Denver weather.
1: Good afternoon, Colorado. Well, sky's clearing out. It's going to be a beautiful late fall afternoon. We're looking at highs near 70 degrees. Pretty seasonal for the 1st of October. Tomorrow, it warms up. We are well above normal as we head into the weekend. In fact, upper 70s to low 80s from Friday into early next week. Have a great day. I'm Denver 7 Chief Meteorologist Lisa Hidalgo.
0: Bills paid. Woo! Let's get back to the music.
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2: Oh, man, and everybody wants these tickets, too. It's going crazy. Text the word drums. There'll definitely be some drumming going on at Red Rocks next Wednesday. Sold-out Ella Langley. 303-691-1MIX. 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Drums is the word. 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

0: Rob, I was wondering, did I miss the chance for the app tickets? I stepped away from the radio for a minute.
1: No, we have not yet. It's coming up here in like less than 30 minutes, okay? Hopefully you win.
0: That would be nice.

October 1st, spooky season is finally here. Also the season for terrible Halloween candy like candy corn. It's Mix 100 and Tombstone Pizza now has a candy corn pizza. 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

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Or you can win a four-pack right now. But you had to have watched last night's game. It is the most talked about part of last night's game. And I'm going to need you to answer a question to score these tickets. So you can't just do a normal caller 10 thing. You got to work for it a little bit. 303-691-1MIX. Answer Nav's question. 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

0: Yes, you were watching last night's season opener with your Colorado Avalanche to win a family four-pack of tickets to Saturday night's game. Who's this?
1: It's Haley.
0: What's up, Haley? Where are you calling from?
1: Calling from Brighton.
0: My daughter's name is Haley, and so I'm really rooting for you, Haley. You ready to try to win these Avalanche tickets?
1: Yes, I'm ready to try. I mean, I have kids at home, so watching the game wasn't that easy. So hopefully I caught everything.
0: Well, listen, I think that you will know the answer to this question, and we're going to get you this family four-pack of tickets for tomorrow night's game, and you can fill all of them, it sounds like, right?
1: Yes.
0: All right. There was a big fight in last night's game. Who was the Avalanche player that beat the crap out of some guy on the LA Kings?
1: It was McKinnon.
0: It was
1: Nathan McKinnon.
0: Is that your final answer?
1: Yes.
0: You are correct. You got it. Saturday night's Colorado Avalanche game. It's their first family pack game of the season. 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
1: Woohoo! That's awesome.
0: Can we get a big Let's Go Avs?
1: Let's go Avs!
0: I love it. Another chance to win tickets tomorrow morning, just after 8 on Denver's Morning Show.
2: Heavy traffic along I-25. 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A couple of problems clear. Crash in the tech center northbound at Bellevue. That is gone. Downtown northbound around Park Avenue from C-470 up to Colfax at about 50 minutes. Extra heavy on that northbound drive. There's a crash on northbound I-25 approaching E-470 Northwest Parkway in the left lane. And big backups, crash on westbound Hamden before Federal. 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I'm Susan Thielen with traffic on Mix 100.
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31: Denver weather.
32: Good afternoon, Colorado. Well, sky's clearing out. It's going to be a beautiful late fall afternoon. We're looking at highs near 70 degrees. Pretty seasonal for the 1st of October. Tomorrow, it warms up. We are well above normal as we head into the weekend. In fact, upper 70s to low 80s from Friday into early next week. Have a great day. I'm Denver 7 Chief Meteorologist Lisa Hidalgo.
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0: 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Hello, Amanda.
1: What are you doing? Just, you know, working.
0: You know, honestly, I'm rubbing my eyes right now because I have 400 screens in here and they just hurt.
1: Oh, mine are kind of hurting too because I'm getting a little tipsy.
0: Not that I'm judging, but at 5:30 on a Thursday? Dang.
1: Hell yeah.
0: I think the part that makes me the saddest is that you're doing it and I can't.
1: I know. That's why I'm calling you, to help you feel part of it.
0: Well, if you could pass a beverage through the phone, I definitely have one.
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7: 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There's a crash on northbound I-25 approaching E-470 Northwest Parkway. Left lane blocked. About a 10-12 minute delay there. Westbound I-70 at Central Park. Crash on the shoulder. As a stall westbound 70 around Floyd Hill, blocking the left lane. And backups on Hamden. Crash just cleared at Hamden and Federal. The Crohn's and Colitis Foundation has led inflammatory bowel disease research and care for over 50 years. 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
2: 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Northbound I-25 at Wilcox, Wolfensberger, right at exit 182. Crash there in the right lane. A little bit slow. Had some other trouble. Pretty slow. Northbound I-25, Tech Center into downtown, about 40 minutes. A crash northbound I-25 up at E-470 Northwest Parkway. That is cleared. One other crash, westbound C-470 between Kendrick Castillo Way and Santa Fe. The Crohn's and Colitis Foundation has led inflammatory bowel disease research and care for over 50 years. 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I'm Sid and Thielen with traffic on Mix 100.
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27: Denver weather.
28: Good afternoon, Colorado. Well, skies clearing out. It's going to be a beautiful late fall afternoon. We're looking at highs near 70 degrees. Pretty seasonal for the 1st of October. Tomorrow, it warms up. We are well above normal as we head into the weekend. In fact, upper 70s to low 80s from Friday into early next week. Have a great day. I'm Denver 7 Chief Meteorologist Lisa Hidalgo.